75 checking in for the remix. You know they had that 75 Street Brazil. Well, this year's gonna be called Caiocho.

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I'm the Scat Man.

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1: P11 Dance.
2: Oh, poppin' I know, poppin' I know. Once you can hear Sakalingo show. 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You ever gonna see his

So when it's black, this insomniac, take an original tack. 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I get no sleep, sleep, sleep, sleep. 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

Bad times in life is like a telephone. You never know when it's a go ring. But when it ring, just pick it up and receive. 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